was Fontaines, D.C. Marianne. Fontaines, D.C. is one of my favorite rock bands from the last couple of years. And one of the things I love about them is that they behave like a proper rock band. None of this looking at your shoes bullshit. Going back to 66, Eddie Floyd, Knock on Wood, and then we'll hear the Beach Boys.

Now, if you would have told me back in 1966 that I'd be following the Mothers of Invention with the Strokes, I wouldn't have had any idea what you were talking about because I was a baby. But the next tune is by the Strokes, a band I'm not super fond of, but this song gets me going. Going shopping, that is.

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Well, to quote my friend Dan Hounsell, that'll blow the stink off, won't it? Jack White, Dollar Bill from his latest album, Frozen Charlotte. And, you know, I feel like I hardly even need to back announce the songs from 1966 because we all know them, right? For What It's Worth, Buffalo Springfield, Gloria, Van Morrison and Shadows of Night. Also snuck a 2026 tune in there by the Afghan Whigs, Duvetine. If you can tell me what Duvetine means, you win the no prize. So if we go for some guitar-based blues from 2026, let's follow it with some guitar blues from 1966. Albert King and Crosscut Saw.

Well, that's the last of the 1966 tunes. That's the Kinks, Dead End Street. Before that, Albert King's Crosscut Saw. Next up is a performer who was around in 1966. Yeah, let's just call it 1966. Or 1966. This is Richard Thompson, who of course played with Fairport Convention in the 1960s and has had a brilliant solo career since the 70s. This is off his latest. It's called Cocaine Walking, Booze Talking.

circuit, played twice at the county fair, and the second time Ben, our friend who worked the business, and said a guy from a label was there. There were two more like him at the next show, staring us down like hawks. And there was love in the air, and all the money was there, and we were going on tour with Candlebox.

All right, that just about does it for me. Coming up next, I believe, is DJ Mwelwa. That is a mouthful, and I think I got it right. I'm so proud of myself. Thanks for joining me tonight. Thanks to Voice of Doom, who came before me, and everyone else who came before that. I think I'm back in a couple of weeks. Got a couple more songs left from 2026, and if there's enough time, another song from 1966, although it's not the original version. Anyway, here's a song that at least the title could not have been released in 1966. This is Jesse Wells, The Ballad of Big Balls, followed by Orville Peck and Already Gone. And if there's enough time, we'll fade out to California Dreamin', originally by the Mamas and Papas, but covered here by American Music Club. It's been a blast, y'all. See you next time.

0: go again. Thank you so much, Groovy Joy. 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

right, we are back once again on this fine Thursday night, coming to you live out of Rogers Park, Chicago, straight from the Juice Station, live on the Thursday night show. Saying what's up out there to Forbes, JBDA, Harvey Miltz, everybody out there that's all tuning in. I appreciate you lending an ear tonight. Got some special tunes for you coming up. And we'll be back with some salutations. Let's get back into some boogie.

Hello, good night, this is Parnat. Welcome to the Thursday night show. Tonight we're gonna play some good music, nice music, new music from different places. We're going to listen to Morphine, we're going to listen to Tomora, Mouse on the Keys, Rodrigo Gabriela, Son Rompepera, Michelle Pipuquiña, LP, etc., etc. It's gonna be a diverse show, as usually, a very eclectic one. Now, let's begin. My name is Parnat. This is a Thursday night show, and here is with us a classic by one of the greatest bands. These are Swans. The track is Screenshot.

Yeah, that was Swans with the track called Screenshot. This is the opening track of the 2014 record To Be Kind. And please listen to the full record. It's just a masterpiece of this American experimental rock band. And I'm going to stay a little bit in the... I'm listening to my voice here on the feedback, sorry. I'm going to stay a little bit on the United States now. Today I saw the news that the band Morphine, that was over in 1999 when their singer and bass player Mark Sandan passed. Morphine was over, but today this band announced the release of a new record, and the name of the record is Cocoon. That's why I was like mixing the information. The name of the record, it's an EP that they are releasing today. It's called Cocoon, with old stuff that they had for a while, since 1998. So here is the track that is actually called Cocoon by Morphine. Let's check it out.

That was Cocoon by Morphine. And the next track that I want to share with you, it's a very, very recent track by a Mexican duo called Rodrigo y Gabriela. They just released a few days ago their last record called Our Home. This record was recorded at in Tokyo, Japan. And as usually, they always deliver excellent music. So it was complicated to pick one track from this record because everything is great. And they have great collaborations. Among them, they have a piece with the Japanese piano player and jazzist Hiromi Uehara. But now, the track that I want to share with you is called Somos Como Tú. Somos Como Tú. This is Rodrigo y Gabriela. I hope you like it. Please, if you are listening, share with us a line in the Discord channel. You can find the Discord chat in the website, thethursdaynightshow.com. And yeah, I'm here. I'm waiting for you to write to us. And remember, I'm streaming live from the city of Querétaro tonight. It's September 24. It's 8:15 p.m. This is not being recorded. No, sorry. This is not a recorded show. I'm performing live. But remember, if you are listening to this on the rewind section, remember that you can always listen to the sets by my fellow DJs and programmers with excellent eclectic music from all over the world. So, I'm Parnat, and here we go with Rodrigo y Gabriela, Somos Como Tú.

This track was Celebration by Tomora. Tomora is a duo confirmed by the Norwegian singer Aurora and the British DJ Tom Rowland from the Chemical Brothers. And they came last year, or a couple of years ago, I think, with this great project, electronic dance music, super cool. And yeah, I want to move on, and I want to come back to Mexico. The next track that I want to share with you, it's called José Dolores. And this track is from a band that is called Son Rompe Pera. They play Mexican folk music, but with a very fresh new generation flavor, with very contemporary lyrics. I hope you like them. It's the first time that I play Son Rompe Pera in my show, and I promise that it's not going to be the last one, because these guys make excellent music. So I hope you enjoyed José Dolores with Son Rompe Pera.

0: Não esqueça de onde veio, porque nós temos que sempre ser grato da onde saímos, de nossas raízes. 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
1: Yeah, that was Son Rompepera with the track called José Dolores. And I want to send some greetings to Ana Pau Pala, that you are over there listening. Thank you for getting in touch with the Thursday night show. And I hope you like Son Rompepera as well. Okay, now the next track that I want to share with everybody is a track by a Brazilian, one of my favorite Brazilian musicians, a contemporary musician. His name is Michel Pipoquinha. Michel Pipoquinha, and he's a bass player. Actually, he's a multi-instrumentalist guy, but he's the bass is his strong instrument. And he's coming with a new record, and I'm presenting you this track that is called Mamãe Luiza. So I hope you enjoy it here in the Thursday night show.
0: Os nós que temos que seguir e confiar, porque o melhor tá por vir.

Oh my God, that was Michelle Pipuquiña. And I forgot to mention something that is actually very relevant to this track. In this track, he is playing with another bass player whose name is Richard Bona, one of the most important bass players today alive. And Richard Bona, he's from Cameroon. And God, I'm still feeling the goosebumps on my skin after listening to these guys. It's like, I don't know, it's like listening to music from the heavens. Yeah, sorry, I'm overwhelmed by this music, by these guys. And I'm also very happy because here we have in the Discord channel, in the chat, Dianita, mi querida Diana, ¿cómo estás, Dianita? Qué gusto escuchar, bueno, no escucharte, ver que andas por ahí. Greetings to Montreal, where Dianita is right now. Un abrazo a Montreal, a ti, a Tomás, a Alexis y al gato, que no me acuerdo cómo se llama, pero los quiero a todos. Y bueno, ok. I don't know, I'm so happy and yeah, very positively surprised by saying hi to Dianita. Ok, and yeah, this show is for you. And well, the next track that I want to share with you, it's, I have to confess that this is the first time that I listened to this band. Well, not now. I mean, I recently discovered them. These guys are from Japan. They are called Mouse on the Keys. Mouse on the Keys. I don't know. It's a, you know, Japan. it's a post-rock band. Even though the post-rock genre is not very new, but this band is still performing. So we're going to move completely from Latin Brazilian jazz with a Cameroonese touch. We're going to move to a Japanese post-rock band, the Mouse on the Keys. The name of the track is Phenomenon, and this belongs to their very recent EP that is called Portrait of Impulse. It was released yesterday. That's why I'm telling you, it's super new. Most of the music that I'm presenting now is new, not everything, obviously. Okay, so here we go with Mouse on the Keys. I hope you like it. Remember, you are listening to the Thursday Night Show. Here we go. Thank you.

What about that? ¿Qué pedo con eso? That was Mouse on the Keys with the track called Phenomenon. And yeah, when I heard it, I said, this has to go to the show. And the next thing that I want to share now is not a new track. It's it has already a few years that it was released. But I love I love this artist and most of the projects that he has. I'm talking about a project that is called Two Fingers. Originally, Two Fingers was a duo by the Brazilian DJ Amon Tobin and Joe Chapman. But honestly, I don't know what happened. The only thing that I know is that Joe Chapman left the duo and Amon Tobin stayed alone with the project. Amon Tobin has his own project with his own name, but he... if you are listening to a dog barking, that's my dog saying hello to everyone in his proper language. I lost the track of what I was saying. Yeah, I'm talking about Amon Tobin with this project that is called Two Fingers, which is also an electronic project, but it's a little bit different from his solo thing or the project with his own name. So anyway, whatever it is, I hope you like Amon Tobin with the project Two Fingers. The name of the track is Sweden. So here we go.

That was LP, this American singer, with a track called "All Love Is All I Have." Relatively recent track, and I hope you like it. It's I love the way she sings. She's great. Okay, now we're heading to the last couple of tracks of the show. Actually, I'm going to present the two next tracks, and you're not going to listen to me anymore today until next week. So first, I want to present you a track by a Mexican band. They are called Austin TV. That's the name of the band. They started in the year 2001. And it's a very interesting band playing some kind of like post-rock with ambient instrumental. And they just released a record like a few days ago. The name of the record is called Ma. And let me tell you something. In Mexico, it is pretty common. Instead of saying mamá to our mother, we say ma. Oye, ma. ¿Qué pasó, ma? It's like a tender way of calling to our moms. And these guys from Austin TV, they decided to call the record like that, ma. And it happens that when they were preparing or joining, beginning the sessions for what was going to become this record, two of them suffered the loss of their moms. So, well, they decided to call the record like that, Ma, in honor to their mothers. And this track is also called Ma. So I want to dedicate this song to all of those here listening that have lost their moms. And maybe you haven't lost your mom, but she's far away from you. So this is a moment for you to think about your mom. Okay? So here we go with Austin TV. And after Austin TV, we're going to listen to a band from the United States. It's Alabama Shakes with the track called Tea Time. We're closing with that song. So thank you very much for listening. I am Barnat. This is the Thursday Night Show. See you hope to know about you next week. Take care, my friends. Saludos hasta Montreal. Saludos, Querétaro. Bye.

can find them on our website, www.thethursdaynightshow.com, where you will also find a chat room. Do log in and say hello. We love to hear from you. If you have Alexa, you can say, Alexa, play TTNS on TuneIn.

We will be live again, of course, next Thursday, 6 p.m. onwards. But in the meantime, on Wednesday, 6 p.m, Ian Joliet does his slow motion radio version of the social distancing dance party. And as I say every week, that is my favourite radio show of the week. So make sure you catch that. And there is always the faint possibility that one or more of us will go live Friday or Saturday or possibly Sunday. Keep an eye on the Facebook page or on our own webpage for advanced warning of that.

I shall fade out now for Chipko. Thank you so much for listening. And I will speak to you all next week.

It's Saturday night. I'm now going to hand you over to Notorious P.I. What was the other one again? Oh, yeah. P. Good night.

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0: What a world. Oh, I've had a shiny Thursday night show. This is Scott Walker.
1: Naked as sin, an army towel covering my belly. Some of us blush, somehow knees turning to jelly. Next. I was still just a kid. There were 100 like me. I followed a naked body. A naked body followed me. Next. I was still just a kid when my innocence was lost in a mobile army whorehouse. Gift of the army, free of cost. Next. You're next. 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I really would have liked a little touch of tenderness, maybe a word, just a smile, some instant happiness. 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Oh, it wasn't so tragic. 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

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It is the voice of nations, that thick voice of blood. 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

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Sorry about the shabby start of the show tonight, boys and girls, but you go, we're all human. This is the Maytones, Money Worries. None of us have any of them, do we?

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If you listen, Teresa in Ockfield, I hope you've been shaking your tail feather to some of these. Loretta Lynn and Jack White coming at you.

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Carlos Jimenez there from, I don't know, only about 30 years ago. 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

0: Don't you know she's all right? 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
1: Oh, yeah. It's taken from an old gospel song called Jesus Is Nearer To Me or something like that. But all these old R&B singers, they came with gospel tradition. We all knew that anyway. This is Sonny Terry and Brandon McGee from around about late 40s, early 50s. What's going on? Whoa, sorry about that.

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Hey! Very, very, very special titties clap in there, I don't know.

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Jesus, where are we? What's going on? It's... we've got loads of time. That wasn't supposed to be played then. That wasn't in the bloody pecking order. This was.

Good evening. Welcome to another edition of Around the House with Nassim. Chicago in the house. We're going to start tonight with a track called Hide and Seek, Session Victim. Shout out to Lonely Artist Cast for a great set beforehand. All the other TTNS DJs.

Yes, Kanye West, and I'm sure Kanye heard that organ and drum sound and said, I want that, and he got it. And that's Ghost Town from, I think, the last good Kanye West album, which is Ye, which I think was 2017-2018, not sure. Next up, classic gospel, Pastor T.L. Barnett and the Youth Choir, from an album called Do Not Pass Me By. And again, a straight sample for somebody afterwards. The tune's called Father, I Stretch My Hands.

So Kanye West again, second one from him, sampling Father I Stretch My Hands by Pastor T.L. Barrett. Next up is a really obvious one, but I do like the tune. This is Steely Dan with Peg, and I think everybody knows what the hip-hop tune is.

Yes, De La Soul with Say No Go. Which samples Hall & Oates? I can't go for that. It doesn't sample Peg by Steely Dan. Chose the wrong track. Next up, another tune that's heavily sampled. This is Leon Haywood, and it's called I Want to Do Something for You. Oops.

Yeah, it's Dr. Dre, of course. Chronic was the album from 92, and I saw that tour, and I don't think anybody knew who Snoop was at the time. The album had just come out in the UK. Yeah, and sampling I Want to Do Something Freaky With You. So, from Leon Haywood. Okay, I'm going to play another from that album, but I'm going to play the sample tune, and I think you'll guess the tune from the sample.

all of you Africans, all of you Africans that know how to do rights, that's working for other people, y'all need to open your own business. Save your money, quit paying motherfuckers for Jerry Curls, quit paying motherfuckers for Primes, save your money, start your own business. Because all these other Africans will have places to work.

Yeah, it's a second tune from The Chronic from Dr. Dre and Snoop Dogg. Little Ghetto Boy sampling Danny Hathaway's Little Ghetto Boy. Somebody just messaged me to say the guy in the YouTube Digging the Greats is called Brandon Shaw. He's a bass player, so he does play bass on the YouTube clips, but he's actually Usher's bass player. Didn't know that. Next up, we've got Express Yourself. And this band wins the longest band title of the night. It's Charles Royce and the Watts 103rd Street Rhythm Band with Express Yourself.

0: Yo, man, it's a lot of brothers out there flaking and perpetrating, but scared to kick reality.
1: Man, you've been doing all this dope producing. You ain't had a chance to show them what time it is.
0: So what you want me to do?
1: Spread the

Yeah, it's NWA with Express Yourself, sampling the Charles Wright and the Watts 103rd Street Rhythm Band. Next up, I'm going to try and squeeze in a few more. We've got Between the Sheets, and it seems like the Isley Brothers are being sampled a hell of a lot by different hip-hop acts, and some yacht rock being sampled as well in here as well. So let's go with Between the Sheets, the Isley Brothers.

Yeah, I'm going to try and squeeze a few more in. A couple more in. That was Notorious B.I.G. with Big Poppa, heavily sampling Between the Sheets by the Isley Brothers. Yeah, thanks for listening. It's 2 hours. Usually do an hour. Really enjoyed it, and hope you enjoyed some of the tunes as well. Hopefully back to business as normal with the 1 hour slot at 6 soon. Next up we got Eerie, who's going to come on the mic in the next 8 minutes. So till the next time, see ya.

Yeah, this is Quincy Jones, Soul Bossa Nova. I think he knows the Dream Warriors coming up next with My Definition of Bombastic Jazz.

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1: Bags of mosty water, search to find my definition. My definition, my definition. My definition is this, my definition. My definition, my definition. My definition is this, my definition. My definition is this, my definition.

This is Around the House. You're in the scene. January edition. Welcome everyone. Let's get started with this one. Nothing but the music. Ryan Arias.

This is Spate Kauf with you for the next hour. Great show, Adam C. So, for the last 7 years, I've played house music on the Thursday Night Show. But tonight, for a change, I'm going to play some of my favourite jazz tracks. I'm not going to do any mixing, and I'm going to chat a bit in between. So this is Anita O'Day, Honeysuckle Rose, and this is for the Divine Feminine.

So that was Anita O'Day, maybe not as well known as Ella Fitzgerald or Nina Simone or Billie Holiday, but really up there with those greats. So she became famous quite young, actually, and she was the lead singer with a lot of big bands, but she had a self-confessed weakness for drummers and heroin, and that kind of derailed her career a little. But 2 years after recording this track, she appeared at the 1958 Newport Jazz Festival. She put on a performance, just an amazing performance. She re-energised her career, and then she carried on performing well into her 80s. The festival, that Newport Jazz Festival, was actually filmed, and there's an amazing documentary called Jazz on a Summer's Day, which is available on YouTube, and it's really well worth watching, just for the pictures of the crowd. So staying in the 1950s, the next track is from the first jazz album that actually sold a million copies. So that's the Dave Brubeck Quartet's Time Out. So all the tracks on the album have interesting time signatures. So the most famous is Take Five. But the one I'm going to play now is actually a 9/8 time. And it was inspired by some Turkish folk music that the quartet heard when they were touring. The rhythm is really quite uneven. It keeps you on your toes, but Paul Desmond, who's on the saxophone, he's got this smooth, beautiful tone, and he keeps everything nice and easy. So this is Blue Rondo a la Turk by the Dave Brubeck Quartet.

Now I'm going to play the oldest track I'm going to play for you tonight. It's Caravan, and it's from 1936, so it was originally written by Juan Tizol and Duke Ellington. And frankly, you know, if I'm this good when I'm 89, then I'll be pretty happy. So it's the most covered jazz standard. There's well over 500 versions, but this is the original version, and this is the one I really love. Again, there's a Latin vibe. Juan Tizol was Puerto Rican, so there's Cuban rhythms and melodies. And I think one of the things I love about jazz, actually, is how it's always incorporating music from all around the world. You know, it's inclusive, it's eclectic. In fact, it's just like the Thursday Night Show, really, isn't it? Here we go.

30 years ahead, 1965. This is the Horace Silver Quintet, Song for My Father. This was also inspired by foreign travel. He'd been in Brazil. There's some kind of Latin rhythms to it. But also his father, I think, maybe was from Portugal, and he'd heard Portuguese folk music from his dad. And that's what's inspired this song. There's a fabulous sax solo in this as well by Joe Henderson. And this track is for my dad. He really loved you.

So now we're going to stay in the 60s. And this is The Beat Goes On. So it was written by Sonny Bono, and then he recorded it with Cher, Sonny and Cher, 1967. He was quite an interesting guy. He then became a Republican congressman and then died in a skiing accident. I don't know if they were connected. So the angle here is, this isn't the original version. This is the Buddy Rich big band version. So Buddy Rich, generally thought of as one of the greatest drummers ever. And you can hear him just quietly in the background. But obviously, as he's Buddy Rich and it's his band,

So now I'm going to play the newest track, which is by The Circling Sun. This is called Constellation. It's from their new album, which is going to come out next month. So Circling Sun, they're an 11-piece jazz collective from New Zealand. Again, they've got a kind of a nice Latin vibe, and they also combine lush synths, some electronics. And for this track, they're collaborating with the beautifully named Love Affinity Choir. So this is the first of a couple of what we might call spiritual jazz tracks. So just lean back and enjoy.

So we're going to continue with that spiritual jazz vibe. This is a 2021 track called Movement 5, and it's a collaboration between Floating Points. He's the fantastic electronic producer and DJ. And Pharoah Sanders, who's been massively influential in jazz. He played with John Coltrane, he played with his daughter Alice, and he inspired the previous band, The Circling Sun. And just to add even a bit more class to this track, they're also collaborating with the London Symphony Orchestra. So this is a minimal, dreamlike ambient work, and it's actually the last album that Pharoah Sanders produced before he died. So enjoy 4 minutes of gentle dreaming.

So the next track I'm going to play you is from the Esbjörnsvensson Trio. It's a 2005 track. They were a Swedish band, and they fused jazz with elements from rock and pop and techno. Saw them about 20 years ago in Brighton, and they were fabulous live. Tragically, the leader, Esbjörn, he died in a scuba accident, 2008. I've always loved this track, though. It's, again, got a kind of a Latin vibe, and it's understated, and the trio just work beautifully together.

So now I'm going to play you a track called You and Me, 2018 by Moita. Originally, though, it was a pop track, really, by Disclosure, and the vocals were by Eliza Doolittle back in 2013. You know, I think it was a top 10 hit. It then got remixed by Flume, who turned it into a...

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But this track, I'm going to make a bet with you. If by the end of this track, well, I guarantee by the end of the track, they're going to be your favourite techno marching band. So this is Moita. You and

So we're now coming to the last two tracks. So the first one is The Finishing. It's by Stavros, 2018 track. They're a Belgium four-piece, actually. They're a band, but they're also DJs and producers. Saw them at Fabric, actually, a few months ago, and they were fabulous. So this track, it's my favourite Belgian. An occasional DJ on the Thursday night show, Sylvie. I know that she loves this track as much as I do. And then straight out of this one, we're going to move into the final track, and that's going to go all the way back to the 50s. It's a June Christie and Stan Kenton track. Every time we say goodbye,

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And Stan Kenton, he was, you know, he was famous for having a big band, a swing band, and June Christie sang vocals for him. But they made this beautiful album where it's just the two of them doing duets. And you can really hear what a great pianist Stan Kenton is, and also Christie's voice is just sublime. And so that's going to be the last track to see us out. But hang around, coming up straight after this, it's Grins.

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Big shout out to everyone in the chat room.

most.

time to laugh as political landscapes dissolve, as the oily fish spit out their oily prey. We are born like this, into hospitals which are so expensive that it's cheaper to die, into lawyers who charge so much it's cheaper to plead guilty, into a country where the jails are full and the madhouses closed, into a place where the masses elevate

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A big shout out to everyone in the chat room. 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And the canvas

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1: 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Tell me what I am.

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Now, it's time to be the change. If we want to enter the world of freedom, we must wake up. Unwise words must follow wise actions. Let's encourage each other.

right here at the Arrington Times says, 2WW, my star, my perfect size.

There you have it. Hot off the press. DJ 4BZ. Coming up in about 7 or 8 minutes. Right here.

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Good evening. You're listening to the Thursday Night Show, and you are listening to Lion City Hot Club playing some fantastic tunes. Thank you, El Jefe. This is a new revolution. I'm going to be playing some super loungy tunes because the sun's out, which means it's time for sundown sessions. Big love, Hardy, El Jefe, Doomy, Shuttergirl, Simran, Diane, anyone else listening? Let's go.

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How could I update that flyer?

That's Heartstring by Kinobe. Glad you like that, Luke. Super, super loungy, sunsetty stuff.

Sugar for the Pill by Slow Dive. Big love to my dear, crazy, twisted friend Simran, who is listening in from Bombay. Love you. And big love to Grins. Lovely to have you. Are we feeling sunsetty enough? Should turn it up a bit.

That's Puesta del Sol by Stem G. I know Diane loves that song. I think you'll like this one too, because it's a little bit Frenchy.

That was Lemon by Thievery Corporation, and big love to Annika, who has joined, who is listening in the chat room. Great to have you here. Spätkauf. Nice to have you join us. Big love.

Where no one can hear you by Open Zone Bar. I think I'd just call it Open Bar. What do you think about that? Hey.

That's Hay by Nulufo Yanya. Back to something extremely sunsetty. If you're listening, come join the chat room. See why I'm kicking Forbesy out of bed.

That's La Luna by Climactic. And I've just been told that Niloufer Yania, who sang the previous track, has a new album out. Check it out. It's an oldie but a goodie.

Slave to Love by Brian Ferry. Great track from the 80s. Glad you like that, Simran. I love it. That one aged well.

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By Shigo. So glad you're enjoying the music, Simran. Hey Raj, love to have you here.

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À la plage by Junio. I did a French kiss show a couple of weeks ago, Raj. This time it's a bit more mixed. We're gonna simmer down now. Simmer down.

That's Simmer Down by Nostalgia 77 and Joseph Pete. And big love to our techno-evangelical sister who's in the house. Good to have you here, Matt. Turns out Roger is simmering down his pasta. And sounds like Hardy and Naringa are rocking their sofas. This is the tune for you.

hugs and kisses to Doomy, who is chilling out in a hammock. 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

That's the Richard Dorfmeister mix of Sofa Rockers by Sofa Surfers. Some of us are surfing sofas, some of us are hanging in hammocks and stroking cats. This is my last tune. As I always say, it's best to come together. Really. 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

0: from Cuba, who made a big wave in the New York scene when he came over and started touring.
1: Thank you, Dunavibe. Thank you, Dunavibe, for that last hour of fantastic tunes, and welcome back to TTNS. So, tonight, we had Turf Wars at 6 p.m. We had Mr. Harry, Hardy Miltz at 7. Aunt Coombs came after for 2 hours at 8. Digit 3 was on at 10 p.m. At 11, we had Dunavibe back here on TTNS. Now we have BDA for the midnight hour. Nassim follows on, at 1 a.m. At 2, we have M Hour with Brian Borden. 3 a.m. to 5 a.m. we have Sista Lothi the Techno Evangelist. Remember, if it ain't TTNS, it ain't eclectic and it ain't worth listening to, so, keep it locked.

Well, hello, ladies and gentlemen, boys and girls, and yes, it's PDA again. What a lovely hour of tunes from Dunna Vibe with the help of Mr. Danny M. I'm going to be playing a bit more of a soulful set with a few not-so-soulfuls thrown in. And I'm going to start off with this track. It's the theme from Wynonna Earp, but it's an acoustic version, and it's by Jill Andrews, who did write the theme song and produced it and sang it. And it's called Tell That Devil. Enjoy.

0: guilty, guilty. Been stuffing my face with crumpets during that track. That was Tell That Devil by Jill Andrews, her acoustic version of the Wynonna Earp theme track. And yes, as Dunavide said, she has a very beautiful voice indeed. And so I'm going to be playing some of my old favourites from normally, well, around about the 80s. Some a bit older than that, a bit of Etta James, some Fats Domino. Going to be throwing a bit of Carlos Santana, Alexander O'Neill, Ralph Tresvant, to name a few. And so we're going to get a little bit funky with this next track. And this one is by Guy, and it's Teddy's Jam, number 2.
1: Yo, stop. Are y'all ready for the jam? I said, are y'all ready for the jam? Yo, G, kick it.

So that was Candy Dulfer there with There Goes the Neighborhood. Now I'm going to be playing probably my favorite En Vogue track. And this one's called Don't Let Go.

That was En Vogue there with Don't Let Go. And here's a woman who wouldn't let go, but you've got to get there first. And this is Oleta Adams. And she wants you to get there if you can.

Yes, that was the beautiful voice of Aletta Adams with Get Here. And on that note, I think it's time that we go back and forth and back and forth and forth. This is Cameo.

was Back and Forth with Cameo. And I have to say, VJ from Hell, don't say that too loudly, or your wife will be having you filling up the dishwasher, as I'm sure Hardy Miltz is probably doing right now. Just getting you into a bit of trouble there, aren't I? Anyway, I'm going to move swiftly on. Now, I'm going to take you back to an old classic. Bit of Fats Domino. And he's finding his thrill upon Blueberry Hill.

So that was I'd Rather Go Blind by Etta James. Now, whenever she does that bit, I've got a frog in my throat, so that's my excuse for doing it very badly. Anyway, that bit always reminds me of Martin Lawrence when he does Big Mama in Big Mama's House. And he always does that, "Ooh, Sherry!" God, Jesus Christ. There's some things you shouldn't do with a deep voice, and that's one of them. Anyway, I'm going to be bringing it back up a little bit to the more modern times. Well, bringing it back up towards the 80s with a bit of Hot Chocolate. And this one is So You Win Again.

Hot chocolate, so you win again. And if you pop into the chat room on the thursdaynightshow.com, there's some interesting conversation going on about swallowing and deep throat, etc., etc., etc. Make of that what you will. This next song that I'm going to be playing is by a reggae saxophonist named Dean Fraser, and it's simply titled A Song.

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So stay tuned in. 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

0: I love you, but I love the Lord. 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I think that's wonderful. But then why can't you bring that same feeling home? I really wish that I could do that.
1: No, you're gonna come say typical.
0: What makes you think you can do it?
2: I wish you forgot that.
0: Well, he said the man's fellows will be there of his own household. Well, I hardly believe that your own father or mother or brother or sister would be your enemy. You're gonna call him a liar? No, I'm not calling him a liar. Well, I can do all things through the Lord. You can't do it. You saw the way we live and what we did. Do you believe? I really don't think so.
1: Let's see, I've lost track.
0: Or that I love any physical being.

Welcome to Spat Cowfan. It's been a great show so far. Thank you, Adam Z, and hello to everyone in the chat room. Going off on a little more chilled vibe for a little while, and then we're going to go into some

people downstairs. We do not attempt to adjust the volume. May I now control your transmission.

0: I saw the best minds of my generation distracted by texting, emailing, tweeting, dragging their cursors through Google links at dawn, looking for an info fix. Angel-headed hipsters burning for the ultra-fast heavenly connection to the starry dynamo and the machinery of night, who wired and networked and hollow-eyed and caffeinated, sat up searching in the imaginary comfort of Facebook friends, floating across the tops of cities, contemplating signals, who bared their brains to GPS under satellites and saw Wikipedian angels editing on collective knowledge illuminated, who passed through Wi-Fi hotspots with radiant Bluetooth earphones, hallucinating avatars in low-res Second Life islands among the gamers of Warcraft, who were expelled from chat rooms with dreams, with wireless nightmares, megapixels, alcohol, YouTube, and endless eyeballs, who connected via instant messaging in underwear, burning their money on eBay impulse purchases, tapping into the zeitgeist through the synapses of Twitter, who jacked in continuously 70 hours from Pandora to iPod to Amazon to Flickr to Boing Boing, yakety-yacking, primal screaming, unblinking, participating. Unplug! Unplug! Unplug! I'm with you in the compulsion to check inboxes, news feeds, and Facebook. Unplug! I'm with you in the addiction and longing for focus. Unplug! I'm with you to cut the umbilical cord of data. Unplug! I'm with you to disconnect from the infosphere. Unplug! I'm with you to power down and revisit the present tense.
1: And that's it from me, so stay tuned for D1. Thanks for tuning in. This was a bit of an impromptu set, and I thought that was going to last a bit longer than it did.

Good evening, everybody. I do hope you're all well. You are listening to The Thursday Night Show. I'm Hardy Miltz. And thank you, Alex, for yet another really interesting show. I thought that was wonderful.

So I shall be with you until 8 o'clock as usual. Then we have Psycho Blaster, an hour with him. And then we have Rutt returning. Not sure whether he'll be playing some of his drum and bass. I very much hope so. But we then have another debut. Eerie. I think I've pronounced that correctly. And I believe he is going to be playing some drum and bass. So that's going to be really interesting. Very much looking forward to that. Digit 3 returns, taking us up to midnight. Then we have 2 hours with DJ Gadget, Space Unicorn of Trance. And then with a bit of luck, we will be going live to Kentucky for Sister Lo-Fi, our techno evangelist.

So yet again, it will be an entire show of new and recent releases from me. I don't know for how much longer I shall be able to keep this up. But it's been very enjoyable picking out all these, all this new music. So much good new music around at the moment. Don't forget you can join us in the chat room, www.thethursdaynightshow.com. Log on and say hello. We'd love to hear from you. And I'm going to begin the show with three new releases by three very old acts. Acts that have been around for decades. I'm sure you'll recognise this guy.

I am sure you all recognise Elvis Costello. He has an album coming out on the 30th of October.

So that was Bruce Hornsby with Leon Russell, and he used it's a song that he recorded some years ago, and he used the tapes from that recording in order to produce that new track.

Apparently, this was a spur-of-the-moment thing. It's the Eels. They had a will to put something out, so they all got together in a studio and recorded something just for the hell of it. This is the new one from Drew Citron. It's called Summertime.

album will be called Creation Myths, out on the 2nd of October. This guy is called Elvis Perkins, and he is the son of the actor Anthony Perkins from the film Psycho. And before that, I played Helena Deland, or Helena Deland, New Act for Me. The track was called Someone New. This is a fun tune. I love this. Sylvan Esso.

This is my new favourite song at the moment. It's by Benny. Her real name is Stella Rose Bennett. Apparently, she wrote this because she was bored, spent some time in the garden looking at the snails. And before that, I played Anjumili, Baby No More, who has an album coming out on the 18th of September, which will be called Giver Taker. This is another from Sufjan Stevens from his new album called The Ascension. That is out on the 25th of September. This track is called Video Game.

0: You are listening to the Thursday Night Show. I'm Hardy Melt. Don't forget that you can join us in the chat room. 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Join us in the chat room. Say hello. We love to hear from you. So this next track is really interesting. It's by Marie Davidson. The track is called Renegade Breakdown, from the album Renegade Breakdown.
1: Denied my application? I'm not a slave of your institution. You want a weapon of mass destruction. I'll give you a demonstration.

my speech. I have no interest in your political agenda. Your intentions fluctuate like the stock market. Your masquerade is grotesque. Your style, overcalculated. The uglier I feel, the better my lyrics get. And I feel disgraceful whenever you're around. I thought I saw you taking a picture last night. So give me something to remember. Your pointless opinion, I couldn't care less. How do you come up with such meaninglessness? Your cheap headlines, your lazy writing. 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

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This is Dent May. He has an album coming out tomorrow called Late Checkout. And before that, I played The Idols. Not really my style of music, but I cannot help loving their stuff. This is Howdy.

I stumbled across this one on SoundCloud. The act is called Blue Hawaii. And they have got an EP. No, a mixtape. They're calling it a mixtape. Called Under One House. I think that's rather fun. A little bit retro, I think. Well, this is the last one from me. And I'm going to have to talk all over it now. Maybe I'll play it again next week. It's Andy Bell. The track is called Love Comes in Waves.

So Psycho Blaster is coming up next. Make sure you stick around for him. Rutt is back at 9 o'clock. Then we have a debut, a new act, Eerie. I believe he's going to be playing some drum and bass. So that's going to be good. I love the drum and bass, as you know. Digit 3 takes us up to midnight. Then we have 2 hours with DJ Gadget, the space unicorn of trance. And with a bit of luck, we will then go live to Kentucky for Sister Lo-Fi.

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You can hear them on our website during the week, playing on a loop, past shows at www.thethursdaynightshow.com. And on the usual platforms as well, iTunes, TuneIn Radio, you can find us on Alexa. Oh, I may have activated all of your Alexas now. So I shall fade out now for Psycho Blaster. I do hope you've enjoyed the show. Thank you so much for listening. And I will speak to you all next week.

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You aren't who you thought you were. You just aren't that person. In this very lifetime, you can know it. Right now. The work you have to do is in the privacy of your own heart. All of the external forms are lovely, but the real work is your inner connection.

you're quiet when you meditate, if you truly open your heart, just quiet your mind. Open your heart. Quiet the mind. Open the heart. How do you quiet the mind? Meditate. How do you open the heart? You start to love that which you can love and just keep expanding it. You love a tree, you love a river, you love a leaf, you love a flower, you love a cat, you love a human. But go deeper and deeper into that love. Do you love that which is the source of the light behind all?

You don't need loneliness. Well, you couldn't possibly be alone. You don't need greed because you already have it all. You don't need doubt because you already know. Saying, I don't know. But the minute you are quiet, you find out that in truth you do know. For in you, you know. Plane after plane will open to you. In each of us, there once was a fire, and for some of us, there seem as if there are only ashes now. But when we dig in the ashes, we find one ember, and very gently we fan that ember. Blow on it. It gets brighter. And from that ember, we rebuild the fire. Only thing that's important is that ember. That's what you and I are here to celebrate. That though we've lived our life totally involved in the world,

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And pretty soon you realize that all we're going to do for eternity is sit around the fire.

Well, this is the last one for me. Thank you so much for listening. Stay tuned for the one. We'll have a

Oh, okay. Well, hey, guys. Hello, people at home. Welcome to a Thursday evening in progress. Thank you, Hardy, for handing over. My name is Coco, and I'm here with you for an hour until 9 p.m. And then we shall have an entire evening of delicious handcrafted radio for you, which will be a thrill, guaranteed. If you are on Discord with a login, then you are all set up. You're all ready to go, good to go. We are in TTNS chat room, and I highly recommend that you join us and say, hey, what's up? What's up, Thursday evening crowd? I had loads and loads of technical difficulties this week, so we shall cross our fingers and hope that all is well. We are looking at, well, we're listening to American Woman tonight. That is my theme. Songs by, for, and about the American woman. We're starting with Sister Rosetta Tharpe. She is a badass singer-guitarist. And here you go. Listen up.

church people say they are in this holy way.

Who doesn't love a rebel girl? That is Bikini Kill, 1992. So I do find myself in video calls quite frequently with highfalutin academics. And the other day, someone joined a call wearing a Bikini Kill t-shirt, and I thought, oh, this person is my kind of people. Yay! That song from 1992. And before that, Sister Rosetta from 1944. We are looking at the theme American Woman. My name is Coco. I happen to be an American woman. I threw this playlist together and I hope you like it. This is the Thursday night show, and I hope that if you are listening, you join us in the chat room on Discord, TTNS chat room. This next set has a language alert, so block your ears. Starting out, we have Karen O and Danger Mouse.

Sheryl Sandberg, that woman who wrote Lean In, has had such a big impact that now, because of her, there is a ban on the word bossy in elementary schools because, according to her, it's sexist to use the word bossy because boys are never called bossy. So now, instead of saying, you're bossy, you're supposed to say, you have executive leadership skills. Which is a very roundabout way of saying, you're a little cunt.

Roxanne Shante, Have a Nice Day, the remix. She was a badass. I mean, she still is. She's alive, but I don't think she's performing anymore. So in the day, in was that 1988 maybe, that was the generation of hip-hop artists who were all me, me, me, me. You know, it was like this big narcissistic bonanza with everyone trying to out-MC each other before the socially conscious hip-hop artists. And I just find what she had to say about all of her predecessors endlessly more interesting than the boy rappers. I'm just saying. Before that, Ali Wong with Bossy. She is currently in a streaming TV series called Beef. Highly recommend. And Karen O and Danger Mouse. Karen, one of my idols. She's half Polish, half Korean. I am half Chinese, half Hungarian, for the record. Coming up next, we've got more American women. This is the Thursday Night Show. My name is Coco, and I'm here with you till 9. So, Donna Summer, who's a fantastic diva, famously did the greatest New Order song that New Order didn't perform or write. It was a few years before Blue Monday, in fact, and it sounds like this. It's called Our Love.

How do poets write so many poems? My poems get decimated in the laundry, the dishes, my sister is having another crisis, the bed has to be made, there's a blizzard on the way, go to the grocery store. Did you go to the cleaners? Then a fuse blows. A fuse always has to blow. The women soon find themselves talking either to the babies or about them, no matter how careful we are. We end up giving tips on the latest new improved cleaner and the lotion that will take the smell away. If you write a political poem, you're anti-Semitic. If you write a domestic poem, you're foolish. If you write a happy poem, you're unserious. If you write a love poem, you're maudlin. Of course, the only real poem to write is the go-to-hell writing establishment poem, but the readers never know who you're talking about, which brings us back to point one. I think sorry for the women. They have no place to go. It's the same old stories black hear all the time. If it's serious, a white man would do it. When it's serious, he will. Everything from writing a poem to sweeping the streets to cooking the food, as long as his family doesn't eat it. It's a little off-center, this life we're leading. Maybe I shouldn't feel sorry for myself, but the more I understand women, the more I do.

So I found myself when I was visiting home in California in March, touring a beer brewery, as you do, and I thought about Laverne and Shirley because they worked as bottle cappers, of course, in a brewery in, well, a fictional brewery in Milwaukee. And I dug up their theme tune for this here song. I don't know if that show was on the television in the UK. Maybe someone can tell me. Before that, Nikki Giovanni, A Poem Off Center. And before that, Donna Summer from 1979. You are listening to the Thursday Night Show. I'm Coco. I'm here till 9, and then Mark J will be taking over. In fact, we have a fantastic evening of handcrafted internet radio for you. We also have Spitkopf coming up after that, and D1 Radio at 11 o'clock, Lonely Artist Cast at 12, and then we move to the US and we'll have Muelva and Brian Borden before going to Sister Lo-Fi for 2 luscious hours. So this theme here is called American Woman. Next up, we've got a fine woman who wrote her own music and played the guitar. She's kind of a one-woman band. It's Barbara Lynn from 1962.

Aretha singing about a man who's on the chain gang, her man. Man, American women have problems. I don't know if that's a fictional situation, however, honestly, I really don't. However, Loretta Lynn really has problems in real life. She had four children before the age of 18. Can you imagine? So she wrote this song that's coming up next, which was banned from country radio. It's still not played too much. It is from 1975, and it's about contraception.

Meg White, stepping out from behind the drum kit. Blink and you miss it. That song is 35 seconds long. Passive Manipulation from the album Get Behind Me, Satan, The White Stripes. And before that, Ezra Furman, I'm Coming Clean from the Sex Education original soundtrack. And Loretta Lynn from the album Back to the Country with The Pill. Hey, y'all, welcome to an evening of very fine amateur radio here on the Thursday Night Show. We are here for the rest of the night. I'm here till 9. I'm Coco. Such a delight. Such a joy. Always happy to be here. In fact, let me do a shameless plug for my next appearance on the Thursday Night Show. It will be on May 18th. For the third installment of WAC Radio. WAC is an acronym. It stands for Waffelmeister, Hermit, and Coco. And we will be doing a theme. And don't you want to know what it is? And then I have two slots in June. Yay! Okay, so I've got my token song from 2023 coming up now. It's by Kate Davis. She has a new album. It's called Fishbowl. She's from Portland, Oregon, and she learned to be a musician by playing the violin as a child. Listen up.

Breakfast in a bowling alley in Utica, New York. Smudged eyeballs, mouth stale as air. I'm newly dead, a corpse so fresh the grave unnerves me. Nobody here but me and Hermes behind the counter, defrosting sandwich steaks. Paeans of Vox Humana sob from the walls. This land is my land. It sounds mummified, has no sex, no liquor license. I chew meat and bread, thinking of wheat fields, a gold beige ceinture, and cattle like ghosts of the buffalo running across plains, nearing the abattoir. Houses dream old-fashionedly in backwoods townships, while the land glitters with temporary life stuck fast by choice. Trailers put out taproots of sewage pipe, suckers of TV aerial, but in one of them, perhaps, a man alone with his girl for the first time.

Yeah, I really could not decide how to represent Kim Deal in this set. And if I could devote as much brain space to solving the world's problems, the world would be a better place. I didn't know, should I go in the breeder's direction, this mortal coil? I just wanted to hear her sing. And that was, of course, from Surfer Rosa, a record with the greatest album cover art ever from the classic 4AD era, really, Tony's theme. And before that, Adrienne Rich. Yeah, she's pretty right on, Adrienne Rich. She talked about oppression of women and, bringing the socially conscious whatnot into poetic discourse. And before that, People Are Doing by Kate Davis. Hello, I'm here for another 15 minutes, and the hour is slipping by as usual. We will return now to the mid-20th century. I think the rest of what I have is fairly retro, in fact, which should come as no surprise. So, in addition to having loads of female artists who are like the token woman in a band, there are the instances of a woman who supported her husband, and then went solo. So here's an example of that. This song I love, and there are many, many, many recordings of this song. Probably others you've heard and maybe even like better, but Keely Smith is something to behold, and she supported her husband Louis Prima for quite a long time and then went solo and she recorded this song. So, la-di-da, put that in your pipe and smoke it.

So actually, I could have done a playlist around random songs I heard when I was at home in California for the first time in 5 years, because there's just music you hear there that you don't hear here. And I was grumpy and tired in a Safeway supermarket with my brother looking for sandwich fixins. And we were grumpy and tired and trying to decide what bread are we going to buy. And it was just one of those moments where you needed a little humor. And then on the supermarket soundtrack in the background, suddenly I heard that song, Scandal, Goodbye to You. And I just laughed, thinking, I have not heard that song since I moved to the UK. And it's only a song you would hear in Safeway or, like, you know, Walgreens at 11 o'clock at night when you're going in to buy, you know, painkillers. So I decided to play her after Keely Smith because she also had Patti Smyth, as opposed to Patti Smith. Patti Smyth is the singer in Scandal. And she also had a string of celebrity husbands. But then she had a band with two hits. They were two-hit wonder. One of her husbands was Richard Hell from Richard Hell and the Voidoids. Did you know that? So that's me waxing poetic and telling you stories. Enjoy. I have just a few minutes left. We're going to play the signature song that inspired this playlist. In the interest of time, I have to cut a lot of songs as usual because I don't know maths and I can't add up to 60 minutes. It's just not something I'm capable of

doing. So this is the long version. I think it'll take me to pretty darn close to 9 o'clock when we have Mark J. I'm Coco. This is the Thursday night show, and we're going to listen to The Guess Who.

0: Okay. Well, now that we're getting to the close of my hour, the chat is warming up. It's heating up, and people are talking about American women and recordings of voicemail and this and that. Yeah, so I'm about to do the big handover to Mark J. Hey, everyone. Thanks for joining me. I'll see you in the not-too-distant future in May.
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2: Psychoblast

Well, hello. Thank you, DJ Waffelmeister. Welcome to the 9 o'clock slot on the Thursday night show on the 2nd of June. And I'm Coco. I'm filling in for Danny M, a dude who is in very high demand. He apparently double booked himself. I will be playing songs about driving and cars and other kinds of things we do behind the wheel. We shall start momentarily. Okay, so yeah, I suppose I'll have a few little anecdotes here and there about driving, the reason for this playlist, etc., etc. It's really hard to top the Mrs. Waffelmeister voice intros, honestly. I do have a couple of little sound effects to keep us in the mood here and there. That's a Dodge Dart. And we'll start out the set here with Memphis Minnie.

That's Memphis Minnie. That song, I believe, is from 1941, and it was entered into the U.S. National Song Registry just a couple of years ago, actually. Just a little factoid there from me to you. So we've got loads of songs. I'm already feeling the panic as the hour slips by, so let's just get on. Here's the next one. It's from the album that I like to call The Red One, as opposed to the yellow one. It's the B-52s.

Maybe some of you have road trips lined up for the summer. I do myself, because I am afraid of airplanes. It seems like everyone I know has some story. Everyone who flies somewhere for their holiday. Oh yeah, I got stranded. Oh yeah, I got COVID. Oh, I'm still in the airport. I've been here for 17 days. You know, that kind of thing. So I'm going to go on a road trip, but I don't do the driving in this country because it's on the wrong side of the road. I have not driven a car for a few years, actually, because I have had to give up my travel across oceans due to the aforementioned reasons. So I don't get to drive on my vacation, because I will be remaining in a country that has the driving on this side of the road. Welcome to Thursday night, 9 to 10. My name is Coco, and I'm here with you playing songs about driving and cars. I have so many. I hope I can get to some more of them. I want to invite you to chat on Discord. Join us if you like. Let's go for this one, which was sort of referenced in the chat a moment ago.

That is the Go-Go's from, I don't know, sometime in the mid-80s, a song that probably needs no explanation. You know, I'm looking over these songs, which I'm kind of like, you know, editing fast and loose because I have so many that I want to play. And I'm realizing once again that I am a dinosaur. I think the most recent song in this playlist is from 2005 or 6. The one from 2018 did not make the cut. That's what a sort of radical editor I am. I'm being curator, if you like. Okay, so there is a derogatory language alert for the next one, and it's kind of the diametric opposition to the Buzzcocks that we heard a little while ago.

TVs in his car. Is that what he just said? I just don't even feel like I can keep up with that song despite its slowness. And we didn't make it to the end where he actually sings really slow. So, welcome again. We've got something for everyone, I hope. That's my hope in the next hour, the rest of this hour. We've got coming up the song I was listening to the first and only time I ever got a speeding ticket. And we also will be hearing the greatest, well, it's either the greatest or the second greatest song ever about riding in a car, driving a car. But first, we have got a trio of songs about specific makes of cars. So the next one, this is my little sort of country jamboree Americana set, sort of, kind of. This song, the sound of her voice is just so pure. And I love this song because it's also about listening to music in the car. There are probably loads of those as well. This is Billie Joe Spears.

Vince Taylor, who came before The Clash, who covered that song, and before that, my beloved Billy Joe Spears. You know, when I was a kid, there was a radio show called The 10 at 10, 10 great songs from one great year. I loved that program so much, and it was back in the days of telephones before the internet. And they'd have people call in and say and vote for the best of set. What was the best of the set from the 10 songs from the 1 year? So for me, well, I shouldn't say this because it means you won't be paying attention now, but that Billy Joe Spears song, that was my best of set. That was just my kind of like my vibe tonight. Okay, so we have to get to the third one about a specific make of car. And then I think I might stick with the rockabilly vibe a little bit longer after this one from Serge.

Ooh, that snuck up on me. That's Serge and Ford Mustang. And coming up in a moment, we're going to hear the speeding ticket song. What song were you listening to the last time you got a speeding ticket? Or would you even fess up to having had a speeding ticket? This one is about hitchhiking. And I don't know why this lady doesn't, I mean, it sounds judgmental of me actually, but she has to hitch her way to work, which is so inconvenient. It's Buddy Holly, Midnight Shift.

That's Buddy Holly, and I kind of snuck that one in there. I think there may be time toward the end for one more Funky Beats kind of song. We'll see. So the next one is also hearkening back to the early days of American popular folk music. We heard Memphis Minnie earlier. She's more like in the blues canon. But I have no doubt that Woody Guthrie does have his place in the National Song Registry. And this song is cool because if you think about how when artists have children, they can either just lose their mojo altogether and be exhausted, or they could do something like this.

So I can kind of imagine Woody singing to little Arlo and little Nora coming up with that song, and they're just sitting there kind of rapt, listening to their dad singing the car song. Do I have time for digression? Oh, maybe. Okay, so I read a lot of books, and I really like memoirs and books by musicians, even though some of them are just total trash. Let's be honest. And if you've ever read Chronicles Volume 1 by Bob Dylan, a great book, which he has never followed up with Volume 2 or Volume 3. It's just been hanging around there for years as Volume 1, a standalone. He tells a story of how he was on his way to Woody Guthrie's house to pick up these boxes of unpublished songs that Woody had promised him, and he had to walk through a swamp to get there. And he knocks on the door, and little 11-year-old Arlo answers the door and says, "Oh, yeah, my dad's not home. I don't know what you're talking about." So Bob says, "Okay, forget it. Never mind. I'll just talk to him about it another time." And he let those songs go, and those songs later on went to Wilco and Billy Bragg, who published two volumes of the Mermaid Chronicles. Great records. Okay, so the song I was listening to when I got my first and only speeding ticket, I don't really know if this band is an acquired taste. It is a female vocalist with a kind of like a helium voice, if you think in that direction, but so worth it. This is Lone Justice.

crazy, crazy guitar solo. I guess, yeah, I think they're kind of an acquired taste, Lone Justice. The singer, Maria McKee, later went solo. And she's just great. I love her. And actually, I have a partial playlist of all songs with whistling featuring that band. If I ever decide to go for a kind of a slower vibe, because a lot of those whistling songs, not very fast-paced. So what else have we got? What else can we do in the next 15 minutes? This is a Thursday night show, and I'm Coco. And at 10 o'clock, we've got Zi Ying taking over the airwaves. So let's go for this one. I realize, yeah, I know what you're going to say. I realize, not a car song.

So this is the only request I'll be playing this evening. It's a request from Mr. Coco, who has been playing air guitar to this song all week long in anticipation of this set.

Yes, that is Sniff the Tears, Driver's Seat from 1978. And before that, we heard Tesla Girls, not a song about cars, because that song came out, what, 30 years before the company was created, I believe. So what have we got? What else can we do? We've got 8 minutes, and then we've got Zi Ying taking over. Okay, let's do a couple things. First of all, we're going to do... Okay, Beyonce has no need whatsoever for handcrafted artisanal radio airwaves on the internet to play her songs. I get that. However, if you have seen the videos that Jay-Z, as I like to call him, and Beyonce did for various songs. First of all, there was the Girlfriend song in 2003, where they go on the lam to Mexico, and it's a road trip. It's like we're criminals and we're on a cool criminal road trip. And then the sort of follow-up video was the video to this song, which I don't think mentions cars, but it's just so badass that they set a car on fire, they're driving in the car, they're riding in the car. I do not condone arson under any circumstances, but I defy you not to tap your toes to this song.

Hello again. Welcome back to the Thursday night show. This is Coco here until 10 o'clock. I'm actually going to continue for a couple more minutes covering the extra moment of technical unraveling on the part of Zi Ying. So let's do this one from the album, Why Can't We Be Friends? It's War.

Good evening, everybody. I do hope you're all well. You are listening to The Thursday Night Show. I'm Hardy Miltz. Thank you, Anu, for that mix. I very much enjoyed that.

So if you have just joined us, as Anu said previously, I am followed this evening by David the Vinyl and the Nude Romantics. 2 hours with them, more of their mayhem. Their show always makes me giggle. Then we have DJ Discordia, taking us up to midnight, Shutter Girl. After midnight, JBDA is back. And then we will have an hour with DJ Brian Borden.

I have for you another roundup of new and recent releases from the indie scene. This one is interesting. This is a chap called Lomond Campbell. Track is called Leave Only Love Behind from his album Under This Hunger Moon We Fell. It was out last week. New act for me. Apparently all of these tracks are made up of a series of tape loops. And from what I've read, he created his own loop machine, a feature of which is that each tape loop passes by a magnet and thereby degrades during the course of the track, and another loop is brought in to replace it. Really interesting. This is the only one I've heard from, this album from any of his. I think I shall seek out more. This is Philip Selway. He is the drummer with Radiohead.

Philip Selway. He has an album out called Strange Dance, February the 24th next year.

I very nearly crashed the vocal at the beginning of this one. This is Badlands. Badlands is Katarina Wamvixna. No doubt I have pronounced that incorrectly. From her new album, Call to Love. The track is called Bury You Whole. This next one, which is out next week. This next one is Alice Sandahl, Ways of War, from her new album, Bright and Blue.

when I first heard that track, I didn't like the noisy guitars when they came in, but I have kind of come to appreciate what it brings to the track. Alice Sandahl is part of La Luz. She plays the keys, and this is her debut solo from that. Coming up now is Andrew Bird with Phoebe Bridgers. This is a great piece of music, I think.

is breaking through. Apparently, that track was inspired by a poem by Emily Dickinson. It's a single, Andrew Bird, Phoebe Bridgers. I felt a funeral in my brain. This is another from the new album by Neil Gaiman.

Another new act for me. Heather Woods Broderick. Blood Run Through Me. It's a single. And before that, I played a track from Neil Gaiman's new album, Signs of Life, out on April the 28th next year. Lara Goodridge was the vocalist, and he is collaborating with an act from Australia called Fourplay, spelt F-O-U-R, and they are a four-piece string quartet. This is David Brewis. He is with the band Field Music. I have played several Field Music tracks on the show. This is called The Last Day.

David Brewis from his album The Soft Struggles, out February the 24th, as I say. And I would like you all to pay attention now to this next one. This is Lucy McWilliams, and I think this could end up being my favourite track of the year. I think it is just amazing.

Lucy McWilliams is 20 years of age. Apparently, her first single came out in 2020. I think she is an act to look out for in the future. I think that's absolutely lovely tune. Bumblebees and Blue Skies. Isn't that nice? Metronomy are re-releasing their album Small World, having reworked every tune, I think, or maybe most of the tunes, with guest artists. This one is Love Factory, the track Love Factory, with Katie J. Pearson. This is very nice as well.

I pronounce the name of the act, Metronomy. Is that correct? Or should it be Metronomy? Somebody in the chat room, let me know, please. Out on November the 29th, Small World Special Edition is the name of the album. This is another new act for me. This is Windsor.

Windsor, spelt W-I-N-D-S-E-R. He is Jordan Topf. He has been a musician and producer for various bands for many years. Apparently, during the lockdowns, he decided to use the time he had to produce an EP, and from what I've read, he went back on memories of his childhood and wrote various songs for this EP. The EP is called Where the Redwoods Meet the Sea, I think. I can't be sure of that because the field in which I typed that goes off the edge of the screen. This is Carl Wilson. Track is called I Assume.

Anu in the chat room has said, doesn't this sound a bit like the Beatles? It turns out that Kel Wilson has been using an AI program. He describes his process as working with the AI as a co-writer. I think he probably trained his AI with tracks from the Beatles and the Kinks, maybe. I hear a little bit of the Kinks in that track. Very interesting. This next one is Bliss Nova. Bliss Nova are Daniel and Joel Trzynski. It's another single. It is called Always Be Young.

I am very nearly out of time. This is Work Wife. Work Wife is Meredith Lamp. She is a singer-songwriter from Brooklyn. I'm going to talk all over her, I'm afraid, because I have to announce the rest of the evening. David Devinyl and the Nude Romantics are coming up shortly. Stick around for them. Their show just makes me laugh. Very much looking forward to hearing their silly nonsense. After them, DJ Discordian, hour with him. Then taking us up to midnight, an hour with Shutter Girl. After midnight, an hour with JBDA. I'm not sure what he's going to be playing. There's only one way to find out. And then I think we will have an hour with DJ Brian Borden, I think live from the States. Don't forget, all of our shows are recorded. They play on a loop during the week, expertly curated by Grins. We are live every Thursday. However, on a Monday, you can tune in to Ian Joliet and his social distancing dance party, 7 p.m. onwards. You can catch us on our website, www.thethursdaynightshow.com, where you will find the chat room. Do log on and say hello. We love to hear from you. If you have Alexa, you can say, "Alexa, play TTNS on TuneIn."

0: I shall fade out now for the Nude Romantics. Thank you so much for listening. And I will speak to you all next week.
1: Someone has been using my computer, said the digital bear. And using my Wi-Fi, said the other digital bear. Haven't you heard of hot desking, said the other digital bear. Oh no! Digilox woke up suddenly and saw these three digital bears and screamed, then ran away.

Lovely alt delegates, we salute you and your unwavering commitment to the cause. Travelling all the way to the dark, freezing, far northern tundra that is Glasgow to spread the gospel of technology-enhanced tuition. For the next hour, you'll be listening and hopefully dancing on the conference tables to a bountiful selection of choice tunes, belligerent beats and churlish chit-chat. The rules of the show are, anything goes, once and all, as long as there's reference, be it literally or tenuously, to the theme of the show, which tonight is, of course, Back to Basics. And the relation of to Back to Basics has to be in either the artist's name, album or song title, just like the one you're listening to now, which is a song entitled Back to Basics. No, really it is, trust me. It's called Back to Basics, and it's by Noel Gordon. Let's listen.

0: And as usual, I'll be pressing buttons and pulling levers at the mixing desk in a haphazard and carefree way, while simultaneously waffling on about nothing in particular. And as always, I am accompanied by fellow national treasure and semi-retired beatnik, the absolute legend, the one and only MC Hermit. MC Hermit, how are you doing?
1: I'm doing really well. This is fantastic. I'm dancing.
0: Excellent. Everyone should be dancing. Dance, dance, dance the night away.

0: Oh, yes, that was Back to Basics by Noel Gourdin, perhaps. I'm not quite sure how it's pronounced, but it's Gourdin or Gourdin. And that was the first of many tracks called Back to Basics, or on albums called Back to Basics, or that kind of thing, which we're going to be listening to throughout. So, yes, as always with our shows, the first part is... you've just heard he's pretty much scripted. The rest we just make as we go along, and we take it in terms to choose a track related to Back to Basics, Back Basics, pseudonyms, synonyms rather, that kind of thing. And we take it in turns to play the tracks, which means that as that was my choice, the next choice of track is for Hermit to introduce and to tell us a little about why he chose the track, its tenuous relationship with the theme, or anything he wants to do. You can basically say what the hell you like.
1: You've set the bar so high with the first track. That was amazing. Really funky track.
0: It was. We've got quite a lot of funky soul stuff today, haven't we?
1: Yeah. The next one is equally as funky. So there's almost like some sort of crazy dance vibe going on our show tonight. Amazing.
0: Sink.
1: So, yeah. So the next track is by the OJs, and it's called Backstabbers. Hence the link, the back link, Back to Basics. Amazing that Alt based a theme around our show, actually, though.
0: They obviously copied my idea and
1: turned it into something.
0: They did indeed, yeah. Yes. Shall
1: pretty
0: we?
1: Clever from the organising committee, I think.
0: Yeah. So yes, let's listen to Backstabbers. And then we'll listen to a bit more of John Major, maybe.
1: Keep that dancing going.
2: Get that down.

0: Wow, what a track! What a track! I don't know if they're still going, but they were still. I think they brought out an album in 2019, 20 or
1: Yeah, I
0: something.
1: think one of the OJ's, one of these bands that are just like going on forever and ever and ever and forever in eternity, which is great.
0: Do you think we'll be going on in 70 years' time?
1: We'd be lucky if we're going in 70 minutes, to be honest.
0: Oh yeah, well, yeah, that's true. Okay, what we got next on
1: The next we have
0: on the turntable here?
1: a track name called B2B
0: Oh, right, never heard of them.
1: by James
0: Oh, so
1: Hype. B2B stands for Back to Basics. At least I assume it does because it has Back to Basics in the lyric. It's a really, really kitchen sink dancing funky little number. So if you haven't already done so, just discard all your take your shoes off, stand in front on top of the conference tables, shake your things, and dance as if
0: naked.
1: just imagine you're in a kitchen sink and you're dancing the night away, and it's I'm just going to shut up now because I don't really know what the hell I'm talking about. I'm just going to play B2B, and it's a groovy little
0: Let's hear
1: number.
0: some music.

0: Time to get back to basics.
1: Thanks, John Major, for singing along to that tune. That was very good. That was Back to Basics by James Hype. That's a catchy little tune. You'll be humming that one for the rest of the evening. I'm absolutely sure about that. So that was my choice. Back over to you, Monsieur Hermite.
2: Thank you. Merci. Merci beaucoup.
1: Yeah,
2: so the next one is, on the face of it, it sounds like I'm going to change the style of music, but I don't think I am that much. The next track is Back in Black, and obviously the link, again, is the word back, and most people will probably be expecting AC/DC, who I presume did the original track, but we're not going to play AC/DC version, we're going to play a soul version of Back in Black.
1: Exactly, as John Major as John Major said, if you thought it was going to be the original Back in Black by AC/DC, you would be
0: wrong. Wrong.
2: You would be what?
0: Wrong.
1: Wrong.
2: Ah, right. Okay. Yeah, we've got something equally good. Well, I don't know. It might even be better. Controversial statement, I know, but this is Fake Music and their version of Back in Black. Yeah. The soul.

0: Wow. Yeah. What did you think of that, Wafts?
1: Sorry, ACDC, that one is much better than yours. That was pretty good, actually.
0: Yeah, I like that, actually. Yeah, it's good. It's good. Okay, so we're still in that dance vibe at the moment. Are we carrying on with that dance vibe? It's your choice next.
1: Well,
0: Wafts,
1: we are,
0: what we got next?
1: Before we go back again to my initial official next track, I was because I saw this on the on your playlist and I thought, there's probably quite a lot of other versions of Back to Black as well, and this is one I found. I'll just play the first sort of few seconds of it.
0: Do we have to guess the artist?
1: No, I'm just, it's because it's great. It's by Dr. Funk.
0: Bye. Oh, yeah, I like this.
1: So I thought, I know what I'll do. Let's play them both together at the same time and see what that sounds like. So I stuck them together and I made a sort of a hybrid out of fake music and Dr. Funk. So I won't play you the whole thing because we've got other things to listen to.
0: You've been busy this week, haven't you?
1: But this is a mashup of the two called Fake Funk.
0: Right.

0: So
1: Nice.
0: it kind of works, doesn't it?
1: Yeah.
0: I
1: I
0: thought it
1: think you
0: was
1: got a
0: a.
1: hit single there, actually.
0: I thought it was a glorious mess, but there you go. So on to my next track, which is well, it's more rock than dance, but and I've played this one this one before. It's by the Horrors off their album Primary Colours. Primary being a kind of a basic sort of thing. It's,
1: oh,
0: well, it came under the
1: see
0: list
1: what
0: of.
1: you're doing there.
0: You see what
1: See
0: I'm
1: what
0: doing
1: you're
0: there,
1: doing.
0: yeah. And I love this track. I've played it several times in the past. So I've played it at least once on this show, and it's got some amazing sort of guitar feedback in it. It was actually produced by Kevin Shields of My Bloody Valentine. You probably recognise some of the guitar sounds. And anyway, I'm going to play it. It's called Who Can Say, The Horrors, and
1: All right.

0: What a wonderful squall of feedback at the end of that. That excuse me, I've got a bit of a cold, as everyone has at the moment, but the show must go on. That was that was The Horrors, Who Can Say, off their Primary Colours LP. And as Coco rightly pointed out, it's on her playlist of songs, Bump, Bump, Bump, Chick. And she'd actually play it on her Bump, Bump, Bump, Chick themed show some time past now. So there you go. You've heard it at least once or twice, a couple of times or more now. So over to you, Señor Hermit.
1: Yeah, so again, we've kind of moved away from the sort of dancey side of things to more rocky sound. So we've got up Jack White. I don't think we've played any Jack White on our show before.
0: We played the White Stripes, sort of half Jack White.
1: Okay. And this one has got a back reference in the title, so it's Taking Me Back Gently, from his album Entering Heaven Alive.
0: Oh, and it's quite a gentle track compared to the last one. Give you a bit of recovery time before you get more loud stuff, perhaps.
1: Okay. We got possibly some more loud stuff coming up.
0: Ooh, it is a Waffle Meister show, so I would say probably yes.
1: Okay, all right. That might clear the dance floor, though.
0: Yeah, we'll see.

0: Wasn't too bad. Nice to hear a bit of piano and a bit of violin on the shirt on that track.
1: Yes,
0: Nice. Makes a change.
1: multi-instrumentalism is at its best.
0: Yes, very good. So we're more than halfway through the show now. Are we changing the mood, or are we keeping it light and fluffy?
1: No, we're actually changing the mood now. So, if the drinks reception has just started, get yourself a big stiff one. If you excuse the language,
0: Pardon? What are you talking about
1: a big stiff one. And
0: Oh, okay.
1: as John Major would say, take that drink and
2: Get that down.
1: there you go, drink and be merry. So
0: Thanks.
1: yes, well. Looking at the timings, your track, which we just played, was exactly 4 minutes and 35 seconds. So I'm going to play two tracks which add up to pretty much the same, albeit they actually add up to 4 minutes 38 seconds. So I owe you 3 seconds, basically.
0: Okay.
1: But the first one is they're connected because they both have principal in their titles, song titles. Obviously, principal, basic. You get the connection there.
0: Okay. Yeah. Yeah.
1: Good, good. The first one is Principle Over Profit by Young Morpheus. And that's a little competition time. If anyone recognizes the kind of the sample that's being used for this track, it's kind of like a slow hip hoppy kind of track. Then answers in the chat, and we'll think of a nice, pleasant surprise prize to give you if you if anyone gets it right. And then it's followed by a nice, short and sharp little bit of grindcore music, which as regular listeners know, all 3 or 4 regular listeners out there know that we like to have a little bit of grindcore just to jolt the senses and keep you awake. So that's all of 1 minute 2 seconds of Principle of Puppet Warfare by Wormrot Grindcore from Singapore. So I'm going to play them back to back, and we'll start off with Principle Over Profit and guess the sample.

About a half pound a week or an ounce in a day. Told me he ain't stunting no one, he out for the pace. While I'm trying to keep it cool while they shouting in my face. She swung it round to the sound of the bass. Chalk it up to the things that happen when your time lost. Shit was garbage, had me tripping over what that wine cost. I was by the candlelight running scams. If the play hit, he do the money dance. They wouldn't heed his warnings, had to let it talk. Every line don't need a message. I ain't feeling that bullshit he dropping, nor the references. Felt it unravel while I was sitting on the precipice. Potential profit after deficits. The art was trash, I had took the free drinks and left. It all slowed down as I took a sip. Mr. Notice Me's on the block yelling, look at this. Once had a dream where I met my doppelganger. We ain't say a word, started shadow boxing. Days spent while I wrote rhymes to no beats. Hit 'em high, hit 'em low, whole heat. Trying to piece together how to keep it smooth with no sleep. I be walking, baby, you can feel the strain on both feet. Came front, I be thinking about the game too much. Before he bust a move, the nigga blazed two dutch.

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0: ourselves from direct. 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
1: Sell anything to export, at least we should get a little extra. I's the one who take any risk, you know, guys.
2: What? You want a split?
1: No, I don't want a split. I just want more money.
3: Get ready for worm rot.

0: Yes, that was Principle of Puppet Warfare by Wormrot. Before that was Young Morpheus, Principle of Profit. I don't think anyone guessed what the sample was. Did you know what it was?
1: No, I don't.
0: Remember, was
1: Yeah. Are
0: it
1: you going to?
0: This Guy's in
1: We
0: Love?
1: haven't.
0: This Guy's in Love. Herb Albert?
1: By who?
0: Herb Albert, isn't it?
1: Ah, right.
0: Yeah,
1: Okay. Right.
0: so there you go. And
1: Yeah.
0: anyway, yes, I'm sure everyone liked the last track. Let's ask John Major whether he liked that track or not. John, did you like that?
2: You know, I'm not absolutely sure.
0: I think you are. You really do like it, don't you?
2: Yes. Yes, and yes again.
0: Absolutely, yes. I thought you were a secret Wormrot fan. So, on with the show. And the choice is yours. You're going to have something a bit more soothing to the ears, MC Hermit?
1: Yeah, well, I think most tracks probably are pretty more soothing to the ears. Next
0: Probably.
1: one's a bit more, I don't know what, I don't know. Yeah, it's just an old favourite of mine, basically. Again, taking the word primary, so I picked the Cure track, Primary, and I think this is off their singles collection, this version.
0: Good stuff. Let's listen to it now. Those telltale swirly guitars.

0: Oh, nice. That was quite pleasant, wasn't
1: Yeah, it's very pleasing to the ears, just for a change.
0: it? I know. I don't know what went wrong there. Anyway, it's good to mix it up a bit.
1: Yep. And
0: So that was Secure, primary, and then we are moving on to your choice, Wafs.
1: Yeah,
0: What we got next?
1: we're going to speed things up a bit because it's starting to slow down. We need to speed things up a little bit. But we have another track called Back to Basics. It's amazing how many tracks there are called Back to Basics, and this is one of them by Japper, and it's kind of a it's a jungle sort of drum and bass kind of thing. In terms of drum and bass, it's kind of not well. It's not really intelligent drum and bass. It's more the I think it's two short planks sort of variety or somewhere in between, which is as far as I'm concerned, much more fun. But and that's an ongoing a very long going ongoing debate with others the other people on the Thursday night show with regards to what constitutes intelligent drum and bass, and what constitutes thick as two short planks drum and bass. And stop waffling, Wafflemeister,
0: I don't know
1: and
0: what you
1: play
0: I
1: the
0: don't know what
1: track.
0: you're talking about, Wuffs,
1: Do you know
0: but
1: what? I don't have a clue either.
0: right, okay.
1: Let's just listen to
0: Anyway,
1: Back to Basics by Japper.

This is quite a long track. Whilst it's chugging along in the background, I'll do a little bit of housekeeping and saying you're listening to the Thursday Night Show, all special with me and MC Hermit. If you're still hanging around afterwards, we have the wonderful Hardy Mills, the hardest working DJ at TTNS at the Thursday Night Show. He's on at 7 o'clock. At 8 o'clock, there's Ian Jolier. 9 o'clock and 10 o'clock, a whole 2 hours of Danny M. Then you've got a whole 2 hours from 11 till 1 o'clock of Dr. Rock. Finishing off with 1 o'clock in the morning is Man Bones. And then if you're still awake and not too drunk, then from 2 o'clock all the way till 4 o'clock, we have DJ Pamrat. So what an evening of amazing, eclectic tunes and stuff to listen to for the rest of this evening, because frankly you've got nothing better to do. I mean, Glasgow, what is there to do in Glasgow, really? Not really much, is there? I mean, it's just this tiny village out there in the wasteland, the tundra, the cold super north of this foreign country called Scotland.

0: Now I'm going to fade this one out because there are a few more tracks which I would like to get in, and the next one is
1: it's my choice next.
0: Is over to you.
1: Yeah, looking forward to this.
0: Yeah. And just to point out that when I transferred playlist across to the tool that I use for playback here, it actually found a different version of the one that you chose, and I'm using this instead because it's your advantage, because it's about 3 minutes less time, which probably means that we should have time to play your other track.
1: Okay. Oh, I'm surprised that didn't get cut as well. Normally. Yeah.

with carrots and gravy. Oh, and cabbage as an additional green. I said, that looks fantastic, love, and I tucked in hungrily. My daughter Karen did not, something I wish I had seen. For soon my plate was empty, I said, Mary, is there any more? She said, no, love, but it's treacle sponge for afters. And I said, whoa.

0: Wow. Just seeing the chat, Mark C has just seen John Shuttleworth play live recently. Shame we can't bring Mark C into the show, actually. Maybe next time we should have a, I don't know, John Shuttleworth gigs review slot or something like that.
1: Wafflemeister Herbington Mark Show or Wham Radio.
0: Yeah, that sounds good.
1: That works.
0: Okay, well, let's put it to the bosses, see what they say.
1: Yeah. Okay.
0: Okay. Yeah. Where are we going next?
1: Where we're going is yet another track by Back to Basics. This is by a artist or band or whatever called Possibly Maybe off the LP Same As Ever Was. It's called Back to Basics, so it fits the theme. Let's have a listen to it now.

0: So that was Back to Basics by Possibly Maybe, and oh, we got time for at least one more track, if we're quick.
1: Well, I didn't think you'd let me have this one, Wafts, because you're not a big fan of Billy Bragg, are you?
0: Not really, but there's a if we've got time, I'm going to play a related track straight after, which isn't on the playlist, but it's similar sentiments. It's about the evils of capitalism. Billy Bragg sings about how bad it is, and the next thing, if we've got time, talks about destroying it, which would be a nice fitting end to our show.
1: Well, this one's almost the pre-capitalist age. It's The World Turned Upside Down by Billy.
0: Oops, you've

0: So after allowing after all this time Billy Bragg to be played on the show, MC Hermit decided to eject himself from our virtual meeting room. So if that's your attitude, that's the last time I'm going to be playing something for you.
1: It wasn't. It was the system. The system kicked me out.
0: The system kicked you out. Anyway, I think we have to say our goodbyes anyway, because we're running out of time. So it's been a gas to a pleasure to be playing our radio station for you. I'm DJ Waffermeister,
1: and I'm MC Hermit,
0: and this is the last few seconds that we've got. I'm going to play Destroy Capitalism by Crude SS.

Joliet for the wonderful 5 o'clock set. I wasn't sure what I was going to play for you tonight, but given the sunny weather's out and it's my set, I quite enjoy some progressive house whilst I'm enjoying some sun, so that's what you're going to get. As usual, lock in, say hello in the chat room, share the love, see you on the other side.

0: Well, TDNS. That's been a lot of fun. A lot of deck rust.
1: All good. All good.
0: Thanks very much for listening. This will be my last one. I'll sign off on the hour and hand over to the legendary Hardy Mill. Thank you.

Good evening, everybody. I do hope you are well. You are listening to TTNS live on a Thursday. I have to say thank you to Ian Joliat for opening the evening for us. An amazing show, as always. And thank you, Anu, for that last hour. Yeah, swing. I do like the swing. That was a lovely hour. So much enjoyed. Right. I need to tell you what I am up to. Ooh. I'm Hardy Miltz, by the way. Welcome to my show. I need to tell you what is up for the rest of, for the next hour. I am back to a roundup of new and recent releases from the indie scene. Last 3 weeks, I have been playing my favourite tracks from the last 12 months. Yeah, I'm back to the new music. And it's been very interesting. I'm going to start the show with a new act for me. Sammy Brew. Is a sort of singer, songwriter, guitarist. His mentor, apparently, I learned this afternoon, was Justin Townes Earl, who died very recently. And Justin Townes Earl's wife handed to Sammy Brew the journals of her husband, which contained an awful lot of lyrics and half-finished songs, and said, hey, complete them, do your best. And he's come up with an album. It was out last week. The album is called The Journals, and they are, and like I say, the music is from the journals of Justin Townes Earl mentor. This track is called Love at a Glance. It's just lovely.

iron and wine is Sam Beam. Sam Beam takes with him a lot of different musicians. They support him live, record on his albums, but it's his project. Iron and Wine is his project. Hen's Teeth is the title of his album, out on February the 27th, out on Sub Pop. In the press release he said, oh, Hen's Teeth says to me something that's impossible because hen's teeth don't exist. Yeah, I mean, that's the point. As rare as hen's teeth means they don't exist. It's got nothing to do with, oh, I don't know, maybe it's a transatlantic thing. Anyway, that track was called In Your Ocean. I think it's a nice track. I like all of his stuff. This one is Alice Costello. Track is How Can I? From, it's actually her debut, Move On With The Year. It will be out on February the 6th on Moshi Moshi. She's from London. I don't know anything more about her, but yeah, this is interesting.

That was an interesting track, wasn't it? That was Heavenly. Heavenly. Have an album out on February the 27th called Highway to Heavenly. Heavenly, apparently, were quite a big band back in the 90s. And this will be their first album for 30 years. Now, they have, in fact, as musicians, been releasing music in between time under various names. But even so, from what I can gather, from what I've read during the week, 2014 was the last time they released anything as a collective. But they are, well, they've got the band back together. I thought that was quite interesting. I will have to listen to the rest of that album before I can decide whether I like it. Highway to Heavenly, February the 27th, out on Skep Wax. Before that, I played Glom. Glom is Sean Donovant. That track was called Teeth from his album Below. Yeah, I kind of like that. That was all right. And before that, yeah, La La La La has released a track called Even Mountains Erode. Yeah, well, I think, isn't it the case in geography that mountains erode? It's not, I mean, mountains always erode. That's in, I'm wittering on. What am I going to play next? Oh, I shall play this one. Katie Tupper. This is a good track.

Ladytron, Caught in the Blink of an Eye, from their album Paradises, which will be out on, when's that out? Oh, March the 20th, good grief, out on Network. They're from Liverpool. Yeah, I've played a couple of their, a couple of tracks from their album recently. Haven't I? And before that, Katie Tupper, Safe Ground, from her album Greyhound, which was out last week on Arts and Crafts. She is from, she's from Canada. This is a nice track. Alva Reddy, she's from Dublin. Track is called That Girl, from her album Kiss Big, which is out tomorrow on Don Giovanni. What can I tell you about that? It's her third LP. She's from Dublin. Yeah, hence the name. Yeah, I actually had to look up how to pronounce her name. It is spelled, how's it spelled? Ailbhe. But I believe it is pronounced Elva. Anyway, I shall play it.

My goodness. That was the memorials. The memorials is Verity Sussman and Matthew Sims. Verity Sussman from Electrain and Matthew Sims from The Wire. Two acts from back in the day, and the two of them are, well, they've teamed up and they are producing music, and they will have an album out on March the 27th called All Clouds Bring Not Rain. I think that is out on Fire Records. Yeah. Interesting. That track was called Cut Glass Hammer. Before that, I played Dry Cleaning. Track was Joy from their album Secret Love, which was out back January the 9th. I've played a few from Dry Cleaning from that album. I forget her name. What is it? Florence? Florence Walsh, is it? Oh my goodness. Tell me in the chat room. TTNS.uk. Log into the chat room. Give me your knowledge. I think it might be Florence something. And before that, Mandy Iniana. Track was Cursive. From their album Urgh, URGH, which will be out next week, February the 6th, on Sacred Bones. They're from Manchester. I mean, goodness me, Mandy Iniana are a very interesting act. I've got time for, what, three more tracks? That's good. I thought I was running out of time. I've got plenty of time. I can play you three more tracks. This is The Twilight Sad, Scottish band. They have an album out called It's the Long Goodbye. It will be out March. I'll just play it.

That was interesting, wasn't it? That was Kate Le Bon. Track was Always the Same, featuring St. Vincent, and it was recorded at the same time that Kate Le Bon recorded her last album last year, Michelangelo Dying. So, she has decided to release it now as a single. Yeah, smart move. Before that, I played The Twilight Sad Designed to Lose from their album It's the Long Goodbye. Out on Rock Action on March the 27th. Interestingly, that album will feature Robert Smith from The Cure on 3 tracks, and also musicians from Arab Strap and Mogwai. So, proper Scottish stuff. I am a fan of all of those acts. I'm running out of time. I need to tell you who is coming up next. Danny M follows me very shortly. Eerie follows him, taking us up to midnight. Lonely Artist Cast after midnight. An hour with Dr. Rock. Then an hour with BDA. Two hours with DJ Melbois. An hour with Somos. Closing the show, DJ Brian Borden. I do so much enjoy Brian Borden's shows. Seek out DJ Brian Borden on the

playback. TTNS.uk. His shows are just so good. I'm wittering on, aren't I? What do I need to... Well, I need to tell you who this is. This is Peter Gabriel. I shall let you listen to a bit and then I shall sign out.

Danny in the chat room on ttns.uk. Unmistakable Peter Gabriel. Yes, last year he released a 12-track album, I.O. Input, Output. He released one track each month. He's doing the same this year. One track per month. He's releasing them on the day that there is a full moon. This year it will be OI, Output, Input. I shall fade out now for Danny M. Thank you so much for listening. I shall speak to you all next week. See you all next week.

0: 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This is a new revolution.
1: So goodbye.
0: Thank you, Hardy Mills. And Notorious B.I.P.
1: No single bite.
0: For your lovely shows. So today I'm doing a show inspired by my love for food and an appetite for all things pleasurable. Thank you, D1 Radio. Lovely to have you in the chat room and listening. And so many others of you. Catch you shortly.

That's Caramel by Suzanne Vega, and if anybody remembers, that's a song from The Truth About Cats and Dogs where Uma Thurman is wolfing down cake. You don't have to have cake for breakfast. Is this about blueberries?

Did anyone guess who that was? That was the Mamas and the Papas saying blueberries for breakfast. But really, was that about blueberries for breakfast?

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By Dee Dee Sharp. What else goes with that? Yeah, that's right. Hardy in the chat room says onions, specifically green onions. By Booker T and the MGs.

0: Green Onions by Booker T's and the MGs. 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
1: So we've got more gravy for my mashed potatoes and some green onions, but please, mister, don't touch me tomatoes by Josephine Baker. I think it's time for some ice cream.

All my flavors are guaranteed to satisfy. Ice Cream Man by Van Halen. Love that guitar at the end of it. So we've had some ice cream and now it's spaghetti time.

That was Cherry by Chromatics. In the chat room, we're talking about making sure we pull out in time, whether it's on a couch or otherwise. That was Cherry by Chromatics, and what goes really well with cherries? You know it.

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But it's time for some bevies, and yes, this qualifies as a food group. I'm sure Phoenix would agree.

0: Gin and Juice by Snoop Dogg from his album Doggy Style. 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Ice? Ice? 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
1: Rice, baby.
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1: Rice, rice, baby. 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
0: Yo, man, let's get out of here. 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

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Time for some cake. Yeah, by the ocean, why not?

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It's a parody. What's the original song? And what's this song? 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
1: Are you joking?
0: Seriously, gravy?
1: Yes, mate.
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That's Carrot Cake by Pan Amsterdam and Guts. Lots of chat in the chat room about sausage, red sauce, gravy, chili sauce, or nothing at all. Surely you guys recognize this riff from the 90s? But this is the original.

That Soup for One by Chic. But did that just not sound so much like Lady from the 90s? Lady, hear me tonight. I don't think I have to sing that for you. Time for one of my favorite foods. Song that's a recipe.

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1: I look to the listeners of The Thursday Night Show for a gentle nod to let us know in the chat room if we are coming through live and direct to you. 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
2: Hello everyone, this is Duna Vibe. That was an amazing set by DJ Gadget. Thank you so, so much. I'm going to hop straight into some Feel by Ty Segall. I hope you enjoy this. Enjoy.

0: Yeah, it's a bit of a funny one, that. It just got you all started, I bet. Well, I hope you're in for a little bit more of a treat now with the well, Mortal Bones. This is all to get you energised for what's to come, because you've got 2 hours of me. Here you go, here's the well with Mortal Bones.
1: The ancient Egyptians built an incredible complex of temples that were in reality astronomical observatories. The temple of Amun-Ra, the sun god and creator, is aligned so that its axis points directly to the sun.

Nice. It's just great when you can get a track like that. It's actually quite a new one for me. I hadn't really heard of The Well that much, but yeah, it came into my life only a couple of weeks ago, and just great, really grateful. They're from Texas, but yeah, and you can hear a bit of like riffs from Black Sabbath, Blue Cheer, and all that sort of stuff. But yeah, I quite like them. Easy listening is what I'd call them. Next one up there is Brutus though, and they are fantastic. This one blew my socks off when I first heard it. It's Golden Town. I think I've played it for you, maybe in one of my first TTNS playlists, but here you go again. It's one of my favourites. Enjoy this one. It's Brutus with Golden Town.

Yeah. I just love that track. It was different when I first heard it from anything else that I was listening to at the time. And I like that about some songs that, or some bands that you just come across, because it's so easy when you like certain genres to hear the same thing over and again, and it becomes quite predictable. But yeah. Anyway, Onwards and Upwards with a bit of Kadavar, Black Sun. This is a really awesome band. I hope you enjoy this as much as I. It's maybe a little bit strong on the stronger side, but you know what, that's what the build-up's for, isn't it? Enjoy.

Hell yeah. It just gets better and better, that track. Absolutely love them. Kadavar is a band that I was so lucky to see. They're Berlin based, but I saw them in Berlin, but I've also seen them on a lovely beach in Sardinia. So quite the vibe to be listening to, the music like that. And I've also seen these guys on a beach in Sardinia. These guys are called Elder. I was influenced to play this song, not because of what it stands for or represents, but actually because in the chat a month ago now, I was like, oh, I know some very, very long tracks. And someone says, well, you've got a 2 hour slot, Annie, so maybe you should just utilize that. So I thought, okay. Right, so here you go. I hope you don't get bored. I can't imagine you will. It's a banging track, in my opinion, based on the genres I like. So here's a bit of Elder with Dead Roots Stirring. Let's see what you think of this.

That went quite quickly, right? I think that was just awesome. How they can make all of that sound like one track, I don't know. But for me, I just find that really cool. Okay, well, let's get you back up there with Black Pyramid. This is Mirror Messiah. It's another band that I've seen live and wanted to share with you tonight because it just gets me going. And if you're feeling like you're slagging, then let's get you onto this. This is Mirror Messiah.

Incredible. I really, really love it. I know I say that about every track nearly, but it's true. Anyway, I hope you're having a fantastic night. Before me was DJ Gadget, which is an awesome 2 hours. I missed some of it, but if you miss things, you can get that through the rewind and replay. So do visit thethursdaynightshow.com because you're in for a treat any day of the week when you want to just hear a bit of what we play. You can come to thethursdaynightshow.com. And right now, you can come and we can chat. There's a massive chat room. We're all lovely people. And yeah, so, and you can keep listening after me as well. We've got some Parnat on. So there's a lot to be looking forward to. I hope you enjoy the rest of what I'm sharing tonight as well. So, okay, so we've got a bit of Mono Lord. Now, Mono Lord is quite again, a new band to me. But I really, really enjoy them. I think that they are pretty out there, very, very similar to some of the other things that I'm playing. But yeah, let's let you be the judge of this. Okay, here's a bit. Here's their track is called Rust. So yeah, see if you get a feeling of rust from this. Okay, here it is. Ah.

Yeah, absolutely brilliant. Well, there's another one that's going to come up now, which is truly a mammoth one. It's a little bit longer than what we saw for Elder. Similar band, but really brilliant. I've seen these guys live a number of times because they are just absolutely incredible. But yeah, these guys are called Earthless. They're from San Diego, which actually surprised me because they do have that kind of kraut rock about them, which made me think they might have been like Germany or something like that, but they're not, they're San Diego. But yeah, they've got that psychedelic sort of storytelling, and the guitarist in this is just ace. So this is a relatively long track, but I think you're going to love it because well, you're up this late with me, so hopefully this will be right up your alley. Okay, this is Earthless with Luro Rock.

Good evening. You're listening to the Thursday Night Show. This is a new revolution. Thank you to El Jefe for a lovely mix of tunes, starting us off nicely. I'm going to be doing a sundowner set. Sun's not out today, but that's okay. Big love to everyone who's listening and in the chat room. Hardy, El Jefe, Jason, David, anyone else who's listening, come join us in the chat room. Let's go.

Big love to Hajira, who has tuned in and joined the chat room. It is so lovely to have you listening. So glad to have you listening. So glad you're enjoying it. I think you're going to love this one.